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4: Good morning, I'm James Royce. Australia's neo-Nazi movement says it would back a future One Nation government if the High Court overturns a ban on its proposed White Australia Party. Leader Thomas Sewell says his movement could help Pauline Hanson become PM. Optus is investigating the cause of its latest outage that has affected the southeastern states and Northern Territory. Yesterday's 76-minute disruption prevented 41 calls to 000 from getting through in Victoria alone. Police there have spent the night carrying out welfare checks. Police have arrested a teenager over last week's shooting death of Sydney Sparky Joshua McDonald. They allege the 18-year-old was operating a drone that they've linked to their murder investigation. And Donald Trump has used the 25th anniversary of the September 11 attacks to pay tribute to the almost 3,000 lives that were lost, including those on board United Airlines Flight 93, who fought back against the terrorists.
5: A brave flight attendant boiled water to fight back. A loving father from New Jersey, Todd Beamer, asked a telephone operator in Illinois to join him in the Lord's Prayer. And then he said his last words, "Let's roll."
3: Cairns RSL Club. If we're not your local, move closer.
4: Knights coach Justin Holbrook is proud as punch this morning after last year's Wooden Spooners knocked off Souths in last night's elimination final at Allianz Stadium.
6: You know, we knew it was going to be a tough game, but we were always confident that, yeah, we knew we had to play well, but if we did that, we'd come away with a win. And, yeah, really proud. Proud of the playing group, the staff, and obviously how many fans made the effort to come down. That was unreal.
4: The final score 20 points to 10, and the finals continue the Savo. The winner of the qualifying final between the Wales and Dolphins will go straight to the preliminary final, while it'll be season over for the loser of tonight's clash between the Sharks and Cowboys in Sydney. And in AFL, Frio's booked a semi-final spot against the Swans after last night's 14-point win over Geelong.
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0: Paul Mac and Peter Morris teaming up for Just the Thing on Star 102.7. It is Nikki. You know, my name was actually going to be Peter. My mum was going to name me that. That was actually for a girl. Exactly the name spelling as, or should I say, exactly the same spelling as Peter Morris. P-E-T-A. But we are broadcasting live from the Cairns Indian Festival. It is looking absolutely sensational today. There were a lot of dark clouds up there earlier on, but looking absolutely beautiful above Fogarty Park. I could see blue sky. And I tell you what, shout out to the Gopio Group. This place is looking absolutely sensational. If you came to the Cairns Indian Festival last year, I don't think you're actually going to recognize this as the same festival, because this is absolutely huge. It is looking fantastic. They've even got a Cairns Indian Festival photo wall here. They have decked the trees up. It is just looking magical. There's food trucks all around and the smell. OMG. If you like Indian food, the smell that is coming out of this park is sensational. But if you're not into Indian food, that's okay, because there are plenty of other options here, including pizza. You've also got Asian food here as well, so there is definitely something for everyone. But the butter chicken is what I'm going to get into, and some naan bread, because I do love my Indian food. If you love anything to do with India, Fogarty Park is the place to be here today for the Cairns Indian Festival, and it is super cheap to get in. If you do want to come along today, not only do they have kids rides and all sorts of things on the go today, adults are only $10. $10 an adult. How cheap is that? Cheap as chips. Kids are only $5, and they've got raffle tickets here as well. If you've got a family, they are doing family tickets for $20. So cheap as chips again to get out of the house today. Or should I say cheap as naan bread, because that is what is on offer here today at the Cairns Indian Festival. I can't wait to get into some and some buttered chicken. But like I said, plenty on the go. And we'll let you know more about what is happening today a little later on when we chat to the Gopio Group. Up next, though, Harry Styles, not with Indian girls, but American girls on Star.
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0: Love a bit of Queen on a Saturday morning. It is Radio Gaga on Star 102.7. I'm Nikki and I'm broadcasting live from the Cairns Indian Festival at Fogarty Park, which looks amazing. I'm absolutely pumped for this. It is just about to kick off at 11 o'clock this morning. The gates are about to open, and as you can hear, there's actually an Indian interstate DJ here. So I am super pumped to hear what music he's going to have. So if you want to hear DJ Yuri on stage from Melbourne, he is going to be performing here at the Cairns Indian Festival, but it is a smell. Seriously, I reckon you could smell some of these foods from Gordon Vale. Just sensational. My mouth is actually watering just thinking about it. But there's so much on the go here, from pizza. I've actually seen Woodward Bakery here too, with the most amazing range of croissants and stuff. But there's plenty on the go, including a raffle. How's this? A trip from Cairns to Bali. So if you want to head over to Bali, where I've never been before, then that is up for grabs today in this awesome raffle. There's actually 50% of the funds going towards the Lions Club. So that is staying right here in Cairns, which is beautiful. And plenty on the go. You've got cooking shows, you've got dance, you've got drumming, you've got strings, you've got an eating competition. This is what I'm all about. If you've ever seen those eating competitions online, you know it's the smallest, most innocent looking people that can just shovel down the food like there's no tomorrow. So it's Pani Puri, if you've ever had that. They're going to have one of those in an eating competition, or should I say plenty of those. There's going to be Sri Lankan cultural performances, Bollywood performances. There's even market stalls here, and I was checking out the jewelry. If you want to deck yourself up in some Bollywood gear, go and grab yourself a necklace from there, because this looks so traditional. They've got plenty on the go here, including a little sideshow alley. So there's little rides here for the kids. There's a photo wall. Plenty on the go. Plenty of seating as well. And it's turning out to be an absolutely beautiful day. The breeze that's coming through Fogarty Park, just sensational. And we've got blue sky above us. So come and join us here at the Cairns Indian Festival. It is actually on the go until 9 o'clock tonight. So if you want to come with the kids, spend a couple of hours here, chill out for a while, go home, give them a sleep and come back for dinner, you can do that. Now, that raffle has plenty of great prizes up for grabs, including bungee jumping, there's a giant swing, adventure group experiences, Salt House vouchers, and also Cairns Hardware vouchers. So grab yourself a raffle ticket when you head to the Cairns Indian Festival. Like I said, 50% going towards Lions, and they are fundraising here for the Nepal floods. So come and make a day of it at Fogarty Park for the Cairns Indian Festival, where we are going to be broadcasting until 1 o'clock this afternoon, but on the go until 9 o'clock tonight. Cherry Bomb's up next with a little spin that they've done on Alanis Morissette. You want to know on Star 102.7.
1: It's Will.
2: Can't wait to hear that.
1: Woody.
2: Wait for it. Wait for it. Wait for it.
1: And you.
3: But we'll play around with that.
2: We'll work on that in the background.
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2: 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Don't write checks your body can't handle. Or something like that.
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2: Your body can't cash.
3: Yeah, that's it. You've done it. 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Yeah. We shouldn't do that.
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2: We did that.
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0: support them, and I want to see the wonderful Canes Indian community coming together for putting a big, big show for the Canes community.
1: Now, it is a massive day today here. If you're coming along, what sort of entertainment, apart from DJ Yuri absolutely pumping the beats, can you expect to see here today?
0: There's going to be a lot of Bollywood dancers. Yep. There's dance classes. There's a performers, professional performers. You wouldn't stop. You will be dancing. Nobody can stand still. That's lovely. That's beautiful. It's going to be. And there is DJ there. There's a dance festival. There's a plenty of food, like name it, Indian, like South Indian, North Indian, East Indian. There's plenty of food there, and the place is amazing. The moment you walk in, you will feel the warmth.
1: It is just such a vibe. It looks like India. The trees are decorated beautifully. And of course, like you said, the food, the smells that are coming out of this place, absolutely sensational. I've never been to India, but for those people that have never been, this is a great taste of what India is like, isn't it?
0: It is. It's a piece of India in your Canes.
1: Yep.
0: So come along, come to Fogarty Park, enjoy the festival. There's something for everyone. There's a kids ride, there's a food, there's shops there where you can experience food and also buy some crafts, saris, plenty of things for the family.
1: Now, Nick, Pani Puri, there's a Pani Puri eating competition. What exactly is Pani Puri? I've read up a little bit.
0: Pani Puri is it's not a food, it's a tradition.
1: It's a tradition. Tradition, I can't wait to try this tradition. Make sure you head along here. We are at Fogarty Park. We're here for the Cairns Indian Festival, which is going to be on the go until 9 o'clock tonight. As you can hear, DJ Yuri absolutely pumping the beats, but we've got new sport and weather up next on Star 102.7.
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2: Good morning, I'm James Royce. The latest Optus outage has been branded as unacceptable, with yesterday's 76-minute disruption preventing dozens of calls to 000 in Victoria alone. The problem also struck parts of Tasmania, the ACT and the Northern Territory in SA. Carol Bennett from the Australian Communications Consumer Action Network has told Nine the outages are risking people's lives.
3: And we can't afford to continue to see this kind of problem every couple of months and people's lives being put at risk.
2: Labor and the Coalition say Pauline Hanson must reject an offer from Australia's neo-Nazi movement, which is promising to support One Nation to form government if the High Court overturns a ban on its White Australia Party. Leader Thomas Sewell says with his support, Pauline Hanson could become the next PM. Australia's tourism, farming and business industries are ramping up pressure on our politicians to protect backpackers from any cuts to migration. They're warning that a cap on holiday makers could hit our farms, restaurants and pubs particularly hard, especially out in the bush. And it looks like travellers will be spared from a higher tax on overseas flights, with the Greens joining the Coalition and One Nation in opposing Labor's proposed increase to the passenger movement charge.
1: Cairns RSL Club. If we're not your local, move closer.
2: Well, the Wahs coach is confident his side won't be overawed by the experience when they host the Dolphins in this afternoon's qualifying final in Auckland. Andrew Webster says he's spoken to the group about what's needed this time of year.
4: Those little things that they've worked on all year matter, and they matter most. And don't forget those and make sure you bring them on game day.
2: And the Knights are through to the NRL semi-finals after last night's 20-10 win over Souths. Over to AFL, and it is do or die for the Brisbane Lions in tonight's semi-final against the Crocs. The winner meets Hawthorn next week for a spot in the grand final, while Frio will play Sydney in next week's prelim after its win over the Cats. And Alexander Zverev is through to the men's final at the US Open after his straight sets win over Karen Chukunov.
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5: Winds to 35 kilometres an hour today. Tomorrow, partly cloudy with a medium chance of showers. We've got a top of 27 degrees today.
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5: Yes, it is Nikki broadcasting live from the Cairns Indian Festival. We are at Fogarty Park. Shout out to DJ Yuri for turning the music down just a little bit because it is super loud. He is pumping some wicked tunes here, but today at the Cairns Indian Festival. So come and join us here at Fogarty Park. It is all happening, whether it's Indian food you want, Indian culture, Indian dancing. You're going to see it here, including market stalls on the go. If Indian food isn't what you're into, plenty of other food here on the go, as well as raffles. And there's even going to be a surprise appearance from Mayor Amy Eden a little later on. So I wonder what she'll be doing. I do know she does love to dress up, so we're going to see her here later on. No doubt in pink, I'm guessing. Come and join us here at Fogarty Park. It is going to be a great day. Like I said, come hungry. So much food on the go. And if you don't feel like it when you walk in the door, as soon as that smell hits your nose, you are going to be salivating. So come and join us here. There's plenty of areas here, whether you want to bring a picnic rug, there are chairs, there's tables, so plenty of place to sit. And also kids rides on the go as well. So come and join us here. It is going to be a whole stack load of fun and a whole stack load of Indian culture on the go here. Until 9 o'clock tonight, we'll be broadcasting live until 1. This though is the latest one from Ella Langley called Be Her on Star

0: best music for your Saturday morning, and that was Zara Larsson's
1: and
0: latest
1: especially to the people of Cairns
0: seven.
1: And it is wider Nikki Australian community
0: from the Cairns
1: thank
0: Indian
1: you very
0: Festival.
1: Much for embracing our culture and
0: they're actually
1: celebrating
0: welcoming everyone here today, so it is very loud. But it is
1: this festival is not just
0: DJ
1: for the Indian community. It's for Cairns. That means it's for all of us who live in Cairns, who are the visitors here.
0: So we're going to play
1: you
0: some more music because it is obviously
1: our students,
0: very loud here.
1: Our
0: and then we'll
1: parents,
0: let you know more about the
1: Cairns
0: Indian Festival.
1: We all celebrate
0: Justin Bieber,
1: the Indian Heritage
0: next
1: today.
0: On Star,
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0: Haven't heard that one for a while. Justin Bieber and Nicki Minaj for your Saturday morning on Star 102.7. We are broadcasting live from Fogarty Park. Look at the blue sky. Now, it is absolutely sensational here. We've actually got freebies just inside, so if you're coming along, come and grab yourself some lollies. We've got chippies and we've got goodies for the kids as well. But we've also got a lot of entertainment here. As you can hear, DJ Yuri on the stage at the Cairns Indian Festival. But we've just about got a cooking show on the stage. Now, something I would love to be able to do is cook Indian food. But we're going to get a first-hand lesson right here today. And food eating competitions, that is my favourite. So, Pani Puri is apparently a tradition, not a food. Looks absolutely sensational. They're like little crispy balls and they've got chutney and flavoured water in them. They're actually going to be hoffing them down today to see who can eat them the fastest. But there's plenty of raffles on the go, and they are actually going to give 50% of that raffle fundraising towards our local Lions here in Cairns. So how good is that? Now, if you are not a fan of Indian food, which, mind you, I am, I'm about to go and smash the biggest, fattest butter chicken I can find, maybe some papadums and some naan bread on top of that, then come along and join us. There's pizza here. There's all sorts of goodies. I have actually even seen Woodward Bakery set up here, but plenty of room to dance, so you can get your Bollywood dance on. Adults are only $10, kids are only $5, and a whole family can get in for $20. Now, this is going until 9 o'clock tonight, so non-stop entertainment throughout the day. Whether it be DJs on the stage, whether it be Bollywood dancing, you're going to find it here. Mayor Amy Eden is actually going to be doing a surprise performance, so yeah, that's going to be interesting. I wonder what she's going to be doing. Have you got any guesses? Because I'm thinking maybe Bollywood dancing, because I know she does love to dress up all Bollywood style. But if you're the same, you love to dress up Bollywood style, there's a huge range of Indian jewelry here, like little market stalls on the go as well. So literally something to keep you going throughout the day. Come and join us here. The sun has come out. The blue sky is looking absolutely sensational just above us here at Fogarty Park, where we're loving the Cairns Indian Festival. It has actually just kicked off. So come and join us here at Fogarty Park. But we've got more of Cairns' best music on the way for your Saturday morning. And it's Tampa City with their latest Self-Aware next on Star 102.7.
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11: 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Crowds are building, the music is rolling, and there's still plenty to come. 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

0: 102.7 where we're broadcasting live from Boggarty Park. I've actually got my boss, man.
1: Oh, don't call me the boss. just call me the slave that's going to be feeding you in the next hour, because I know you're getting ravenous.
0: I am.
1: I know you've got your apron and your little mitts on and your knife and fork ready to go. And was it butter chicken the agenda?
0: You forgot the puppet ums.
1: Oh, you want puppet ums too? Yeah. All right.
0: Look,
1: okay.
0: He's letting me down already. But you are no stranger to Cairns, as we've been chatting about before. You've actually been here four times before. You are now a resident of Cairns. What are you thinking? With events like this,
1: Well, we had Indian festivals in the top end, and they were huge.
0: Yeah.
1: And this is shaping up to be a good one, and you can't compete with the DJ. You never ever compete with an Indian DJ, because the beats are loud and the sub is deep.
0: And not only that, the costumes here today are beautiful. We've actually got a fashion show.
1: And we're underdressed, aren't we?
0: We are underdressed.
1: There was nothing on the form about getting dressed up in Bollywood clothes.
0: I've
1: got some at home.
0: I feel like we're the only ones wearing black today. Everyone else is in pink and blues, but they have actually got a fashion parade later on today, so that's going to be cool. Did you know Mayor is going to be here doing a performance?
1: Would you say a performance? A speech or a dance or?
0: I've got no idea.
1: All right.
0: Mayor Amy Eden surprise. Yeah. What do you reckon?
1: I don't know. I've never met her yet. I've heard she's a lovely lady though.
0: She is lovely. So I'm going to see her, no doubt, getting a dance on today. The Gopio Awards are on the go, and of course they've got a raffle on the go.
1: Yeah.
0: 50% of the fundraising of this raffle will actually be going to our local Lions here in Cairns. Which are a great group. I'll introduce you to some of them a little later on.
1: So it is the Cairns Indian Festival, sponsored by Your Butter Chicken, which is coming up in an hour.
0: I love it.
1: All right, I'll get it for you.
0: We've also got new sport to weather up next.
1: Yes.
0: Join us here in Boggarty Park. 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
3: Have a listen to this. Johnny and Inky's Cairns Podcast. Something that used to be big here in Far North Queensland is no longer really around, and I would like to bring it back. I think we have the very first Johnny and Inky's Cane Toad Cup.
1: What?
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1: You're joking.
3: 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Wasn't joking. 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
6: Hi, I'm James Royce. Pauline Hanson has launched an attack on the PM's late mum, telling a podcast that it was not on that she raised Anthony Albanese in public housing for so long. The comments have triggered a backlash, including from the Energy Minister. Chris Bowen says they're a disgrace.
7: Attacking a woman who's been dead for more than 20 years for living in public housing is off limits. We can have a debate between politicians, leave families alone, particularly a family member who's deceased, for God's sake.
6: Police have completed their welfare checks following the latest Optus outage that's affected the Top End and some of the southern states. They had been following up on around 40 people in Victoria who couldn't connect to 000 during yesterday's disruption. Well, times are tough for the nation's small businesses, with a third of business owners telling the Australian Chamber of Commerce and Industry they've thought about shutting up shop in the past year. A teenager's been charged with murder following last week's shooting death of a Sydney electrician. The 18-year-old was allegedly operating a drone, police have linked to the crime. And tourism and hospitality groups have joined the calls for Canberra to not include working holiday makers in any migration crackdown. They say backpackers are crucial to filling jobs and to keep the economy moving.
5: Cairns RSL Club. If we're not your local, move closer.
6: Wayne Bennett has taken aim at the bunker after his Bunnies were bundled out by the Knights in last night's elimination final. The final score was Newcastle winning by 20 points to 10. The Souths coach fuming after his side was denied a second half try by the TV refs.
8: Well, I want to know who's reffing the game. You look at that 50 times, everyone can come up with a different opinion on that. It's just too technical.
6: The Dolphins are across the ditch ahead of their qualifying final against the Warriors this afternoon, while it's do or die tonight for Cronulla and the Cowboys when they meet in Sydney. And in AFL, the Lions take on Adelaide in a sudden-death semi-final in Brisbane tonight, while the Dockers have set up a prelim against Sydney after they beat Geelong last night in Perth.
5: Big Asia Supermarket. 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
9: Well, we've got a few clouds up there, but it's actually looking beautiful and blue here at Fogarty Park. We are expecting a medium chance of showers today and a fair bit of wind. We've been feeling it today, and those winds will pick up to 35 kilometres an hour today and tomorrow, when we're expecting another day partly cloudy like this with a medium chance of showers. Getting down to 20 degrees overnight and expecting a top of 27 degrees today. But right now, where we're broadcasting live from the Cairns Indian Festival at Fogarty Park, we're sitting on 26 degrees.
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9: I tell you what, it's days like today. I love working my job because not only do I get paid to get out of the office, but I get paid to hang out at the Cairns Indian Festival, which is where you're going to find us here today. My goodness, I need to get my mouth around some food. I've actually sent the boss man off, or should I say my slave off, to go and get some butter chicken. He better remember my pappadums, because I tell you what, Indian food on the go non-stop today. Now, as you can hear, there is an interstate DJ, DJ Yuri, on the stage. He's been pumping the beat since this morning, which is bringing Fogarty life to Park. Or should I say Fogarty Park to life? Make sure you come and join us here. Bring the kids along. There's a big dance area here where you can get your Bollywood dancing on. There's also some rides and a little sideshow alley. There's market stalls here as well as food galore. Now, I have just sussed out some spring rolls. There's pani puri. I've never tried that, but there's a pani puri eating competition here today. So we're no doubt going to find out what it is and see a whole stack load of it being eaten. Now, if you bring the kids along, make sure you swing on by the Star 102.7 tent. We're right beside the stage, as you can hear. We've got balloons. Well, I haven't got balloons. We've got bubbles here for the kids, but we've also got our Star 102.7 bumper sticker. And in the next few weeks, you have one of those on your car, you've got the chance to win a share of thousands of dollars, which we will have up for grabs. One of those stickers even worth $1,000. And you can find those stickers on the table here at the Cairns Indian Festival. The wind is blowing and the bubbles are going absolutely everywhere. So come and grab one of these tubes of bubbles. Get your Bollywood dancing on and get ready for the cooking show, because it is about to hit the stage here at Fogarty Park. So if you love yourself some Indian cooking, you can witness it here firsthand. But we've got more of Cairns' best music for your Saturday morning, and this is Sneaky Sound System. 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

0: 102.7. Good morning, it is Nikki. We are broadcasting live from the Cairns Indian Festival, and a man that has been involved in this since the very, very start. Sebash, you must be tired, you must be proud, you must be stoked. This place looks amazing.
1: I know, thank you, Nikki. It's been so amazing, you know, the support you got from all the volunteers. It's been three to five months of planning. So we are very excited. It's been a lot of work gone here. So we are very excited about today.
0: And I mean, international DJs. We've just about got a cooking show taking to the stage. I've gone and stuck my head around the corner just if I could see if I could sneak a peek of the old pestle and mortar. And oh, the food here. The smell is absolutely sensational. I reckon you could smell it from Gordonvale today.
1: I know. The food has been the main section of our Cairns Indian Festival. We got food everywhere. And any kind of Indian food, be South Asian food. We have more than 20 food vendors. And they're going to last all night, you know, till 9 p.m. We got a cooking show by Baljit from Spicy by Smithfield. He's going to cook butter chicken and some of the dishes tonight.
0: Yum! Butter chicken is my absolute favorite. So I'm going to go and load up on some of theirs. But if you're not into Indian food, there's also all different sorts of cultural food here. We've got, have I seen bakery goods, croissants and lamingtons and...
1: Yes. We got not only Indian food, but there are some Thai food, Nepalese food. We got some bakery, we got some sweets. So, you know, we got all flavors that you can try today.
0: And you guys are also fundraising here today, not only for the Lions Club with your raffle, but also for the Nepal floods as well.
1: True. There is, along with Salvation Army, Karma, and the Buddhist community, Gopi is raising funds for the flood victims back in Nepal. We did recently had a fundraising where we did a fundraising dinner for $10,000.
0: Yeah.
1: And we want to continue that effort. I think there will be a lot of people who wanted to donate that day, but because of limitation place, we could not do more. But I think we should have more people in tonight. Yeah.
0: Oh, it's going to be beautiful. And this weather has really turned it on for it, hasn't it?
1: We have been so lucky. Thank God. You know, yesterday we were a bit concerned. Yeah. It was such a beautiful day. Come down to Fogarty Park. We have got so many entertainment going on. So come down to Fogarty Park, everyone.
0: I love that you got a little sideshow alley for the kids there as well, on the market stalls. Like, I went over and checked out some of the jewellery. The sun's hitting it, sparkling, so it's giving me the whole Bollywood feel already, and we haven't even had any dances yet.
1: True. Like, you know, we haven't started it yet, but look at the tree. Like, have you seen the tree? So beautiful in Fogarty Park.
0: Yeah.
1: It's going to light up at night, and it's going to be so beautiful. It's a photo op. And there's a lot of photo ops you can take all over Fogarty Park. And I think there's a lot of activities for the kids. There is a childcare that is doing all the activities like competitions, drawing, everything. Apart from that, there's a lot of activities for families to come together.
0: I've also been in front of the photo wall doing my selfie, because you've got to do that.
1: Of course. You know, they have, I think they spent 2 days doing that, and I think it deserves a photo there.
0: Traditional clothes here, just sensational. Like the dress that the ladies have on, just beautiful.
1: They have picked up the trend, you know. Usually what happens back in India, if there is a wedding or a special function, the families tend to wear the similar dress.
0: Yeah.
1: And I think the Gopi family has become family now. They wanted to buy the same dress, especially the ladies. And they have ordered for us also. We haven't worn yet. But, you know, everyone wearing same dress. And that's amazing.
0: Sebastian, I think I need to get myself one of those dresses next year as well.
1: Definitely, we'll get in. We had a plan, but we had to cancel. But next year, definitely, we'll get everyone who's coming to Fogarty Park to get a dress, you know, get a sari and come here.
0: Oh, I love this, because there's just so much tradition on the go here. What is that I hear? Is that a sitar?
1: Yes, there is a sitar. So we got a lot of things. So we got a lot of traditional drumming, traditional sitar and everything. Things.
0: I am loving it. Come and join us here at Fogarty Park. The cooking show is about to kick off, so I'm using that cue to go and get myself some food. Thank you so much, Sebash. You guys have just done incredible. If you've been last year, this is probably the best setup you could possibly put in here. You've used every single inch of the space. You've got just a beautiful setup here. Well done.
1: Thank you so much. Thank you, staff, for the support. You have been very kind. And we are very proud to be supported by you guys.
0: Oh, mate, we love coming along to events like this. So come and join us here at Fogarty Park. We've got Adele up next, though, with 20... Oh, no, was it 21? I don't know. Someone like you, I'm pretty sure it is, next on Star 102.7.
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0: That's Harry Styles for your Saturday morning on Star 102.7. Or should I say good afternoon, because we are at that end of the day now. And we are broadcasting live from the Cairns Indian Festival, where it is starting to light up. Now, I've actually got Seema. Good morning, Seema. Welcome to Cairns.
1: Good morning. Thank you for having us here.
0: Now, I hear you do a bit to do with the Party Puri eating competition. And this one has me interested. Not only do I love food, but I love a good food eating competition. What exactly is Pani Puri for those people that don't know?
1: So Pani Puri is Indian street food. So you normally have it, you know, on the roadside. It, of course, it's available in restaurants as well.
0: Yep.
1: These are deep fried whole meat flour balls. And then you, so they are like sphere, like, what do you call them? Yeah, like a globe, you know. So,
0: yep.
1: So you break into it and then you fill it up. The pani means water.
0: Yeah.
1: So you fill it up with spicy water. But this is spiced with lots of ingredients, including tamarind.
0: Yep.
1: So it's tangy.
0: Oh, yum.
1: And sometimes they put potatoes inside.
0: Oh.
1: And then you dunk it inside. You fill it up with that water.
0: Yep.
1: And then when you open your mouth fully and insert that whole pani puri in your mouth. And it's a burst of sweet and spicy and water, and then it's like a biscuit, right? So you eat into it, and we're having a competition, how many can you eat? So I'm participating in that competition.
0: Have you ever seen a party puri eating competition before?
1: Not a competition, but I could have about 10 to 20. But you do sweat up, and they're not very spicy. However, they're also tangy, so there's lots of flavors within.
0: I was going to say, you're not spicy to me. It's probably like volcano spice.
1: No. Nobody's going to have it. So it's not that. It's not the chili spicy level spicy. It's just the spices. And I think it's even got mint in it. And lots of different flavors. It's amazing. And it's, as I said, tamarind paste. It's sweeter as well.
0: Oh, yeah, I love tamarind paste. But Seema, I went to an Indian restaurant once. So I ordered a salad. I thought there was a green bean on top.
1: Yeah.
0: So I grabbed that green bean. I started hopping that bad boy down. You know what it was,
1: green
0: don't
1: chili.
0: You? Oh. I felt like my mouth, my throat was on fire. I actually couldn't talk. And if you know me, that's pretty full on.
1: Yeah.
0: I had water coming out of my nose. It was crazy.
1: So
0: hot.
1: It depends on the spice level of that particular chili, right?
0: Yeah.
1: Yeah.
0: Oh, never going one of those again. Yeah. But I'm definitely going a party puri.
1: Yes.
0: Oh, I can't wait to watch this one. How long have we got until the eating competition?
1: So I think 1:10 is what I can see.
0: So I need to start stretching up and stretching out a bit.
1: Yeah.
0: Mind as I get off air. Perfect.
1: Yeah. You'll be fine.
0: Come and check this out. We are at Fogarty Park. It is the Cairns Indian Festival. Thank you so much, Seema.
1: Thank you for talking to me.
0: I reckon you and me, we have a bit of a face-off and see who can hoe the most.
1: Let's do it. And I've got very competitive spirit, so let's do it.
0: Looks like I'm in trouble. We're broadcasting live from the Cairns Indian Festival, where we've got some noise works for you next on Star 102.7.
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0: Alex Sloan with Eternity on Star 102.7. Good morning, it is Nikki broadcasting live from the Cairns Indian Festival, where we're speaking to Aju, the Secretary of GoPO. Good afternoon.
1: Good afternoon, Nikki, and good afternoon, Cairns.
0: You've got to be stoked with this. How amazing is the setup this year?
1: It's amazing. It's truly amazing. We didn't expect this, but it's a lot of hard work which has gone into. Special thanks to all the volunteers who have worked hard to put this all together. It's looking glorious, and we have a glorious day, sunny day, which is adding flavors to everything, and the spices and music and everything is awesome. We're just so happy.
0: You missed the smell, seriously.

0: the stage until 9 o'clock tonight.
1: Yes, Nikki. There is a range of performances all throughout the day. There is something for everyone. We have fantastic cultural performances, Bollywood and traditional dances, live music, interstate and local performers, delicious Indian food, market and community stalls, family entertainment, and a plenty of activities throughout the day. The atmosphere at Fogarty Park is going to be amazing.
0: It is. It's looking great over there. The little kids area is looking cool. All the kids have got bubbles over there, they're having fun, and there's little market stalls as well. Now, I have never been to India, so for those that haven't been, this is a pretty good taste of the culture, the food, the dress, and just the dancing that happens over there, isn't it?
1: Yes, it is. And with Kids Zone, we have rides, different rides for the kids. And just to let you know, there is a raffle prize, there are a couple of raffle prizes. The bumper prize is a couple ticket to Bali.
0: Well, I'm going to win that, so I'm going to have to get my passport organized.
1: And just to add on, these raffle tickets, we are trying to support Lions. It's a charity, Lions Group, and we're trying to help them out with their charity work, donating some money there. So please do come and buy a raffle ticket.
0: Well, I'm going to win the trip to Bali, so don't worry about that one. But there's plenty of other prizes here up for grabs as well. And just a great day of entertainment. So, Drew, I just want to thank you. Thank you to the Cairns Indian Festival for having us here again, and to Gopio for all your hard work that you do around Cairns.
1: Thank you, Nikki. Thank you so much for having me, and thank you for putting life into this festival. Thank you, Star FM.
0: You are most welcome. We're going to get out of here right now. I am going to go and grab myself some butter chicken and go and warm up for this Pani Puri eating competition. But the Cairns Indian Festival is on the go until 9 o'clock tonight here at Fogarty Park. So if you want to take the night off cooking, bring the family along. So much on the go. Not only Indian food, but all different sorts of cultural food as well. So come and join us here at the Cairns Indian Festival at Fogarty Park. And I'll be back Monday morning from 9, kickstarting your workday with 20 songs in a row. And have a great weekend. This is Star.
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9: I'm John Fabris. Optus has apologised for another outage affecting 000 calls yesterday afternoon in Vic, SA, Tasmania and the NT. Welfare checks indicate all those impacted are okay, but Victoria's Health Minister wants answers.
10: Unacceptable, and it's the third time that we've had an outage from either Optus or Telstra in the last 12 months, so we will be urgently taking those issues up.
9: Britain's political donation record's been smashed on $68 million given to Reform UK by a crypto billionaire. The party's Jamie McIver telling GB News it's a sign of the appetite for change.
11: It does show huge confidence in our party. We get the establishment chucking everything that they can at us at the moment. Even as a councillor, I get battered constantly for just trying to save my country.
9: And America's president's flown out for Ireland, having wrapped up a 25th anniversary service of the 9/11 attacks in Washington. As he boarded, Donald Trump spoke briefly about the agenda, including golf.
12: Landing at, I guess they're having the Irish Open, great tournament at one of my places, but we're having a lot of meetings with European leaders and others, so it'll be a very interesting time.
8: Cairns RSL Club. 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
13: The Newcastle coach is pretty pleased with the turnaround as 2025's last place team wiped out South's 20 points to 10 in their elimination final at Moore Park last night.
14: You know, we knew it was going to be a tough game, but we were always confident that, yeah, we knew we had to play well, but if we did that, we'd come away with a win. And, really proud. Proud of the playing group, the staff, and obviously how many fans made the effort to come down. That was unreal.
13: Justin Holbrook there. Meanwhile, the season ends tonight for either the Cowboys or Cronulla as they face off in a sudden-death final in Sydney. But first up, it's the Warriors and the Dolphins across the ditch, the winner straight through to the prelims. And in the AFL, the Swans will play Fremantle next weekend for a spot in the grand final after the Dockers beat the Cats by 14 points in last night's semi in Perth. That's sport. I'm Gareth Thompson.
8: 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Sure. Insurance, but fair.
15: Going to be a bit of a partly cloudy day today. Medium chance of showers most likely in the morning. That's what we are looking at. Heading for a top of 27 degrees and overnight low tonight of 20.
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1: 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Hello there, Mark in. Had a little rest and now I'm feeling invigorated and ready for the afternoon. Do you know that we are looking for the biggest little Taipans fan again this year? It's going to be great. Every home game, one lucky little fan will get the chance to walk to court pre-game, and it's great. I've done it before. I pushed those kids out. No, I didn't. No. They let me just do it because even though I'm an adult. Plus, you'll score a photo with Joe Blake. Always good as he's tossing those snakes around the stadium. Four gold seats to a home game, a Cairns Taipans basketball and Cairns Taipan jersey. So it's really great to register. If you'd like to, go to star1027.com.au. Open to children 5 to 12 and maybe some 50-year-old men. Maybe not. Sealed Performance Batteries, powering the Cairns community. They're bringing it to you. Go along. Be a little Taipan. It's a great thing to do and a lot of fun. Going to come back in just a moment with a band called Shouts. I think it means something else, but we'll play it for you. Shouts is coming up in just a moment here at Star.
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0: 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Cairns' best music all day. 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
1: Caught my heart about one, two times. 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'Cause you got no flaws. No flaws.

0: 102.7 Cairns, best music rolling through your Saturday. That was the Jonas Brothers and What a Man Gotta Do. Jonas Brothers, I thought they were really good, actually, at the NFL game in Melbourne at the MCG. They did John Farnham's You're the Voice. Nothing gets an Australian crowd to like you more than doing a John Farnham song. And they actually said at the start, we love you, John Farnham. It's a really special moment, and I thought it was quite good by the Jonas Brothers. We're going to come back in just a moment. More music on the way. Lost Frequency are coming up, and also Matchbox 20 after this here at Star. 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

0: Triple One and 2.7 Cairns, best music. We're leading up to the 2 o'clock news bulletin, and that coming up in just a moment. Music next hour. Cyndi Lauper is on the way. That's a nice little Saturday tune. Biebs is coming up. I think I got a little Bieber fever. And Michelle Branch and the New Radicals. Little throwback. That coming up in just a moment here at Star.
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12: I'm John Fabris. Australia's fuel reserves are still higher than when the US-Iran conflict broke out. Energy Minister Chris Bowen with an update where 41 ships with billions of litres of fuel are heading here.
13: The dispute between Saudi Arabia, involving Saudi Arabia and the Houthis, and the ongoing war in Iran is doing nothing to improve the fuel supply around the world and is pushing up prices.
12: 9/11 memorial services have been held across the US, including in New York, where the Twin Towers were brought down and thousands died 25 years ago. Former US Secretary of State Condoleezza Rice spoke at President Trump's Washington service.
14: May God bless the souls of the fallen and those who still mourn, and may God continue to bless the United States of America.
12: And a crypto billionaire's made a $68 million donation to Reform UK, led by Nigel Farage, setting a new record for Britain. The increasingly popular Conservative Party's Jamie McIver telling GB News Labour and the Tories have lost the people.
15: Out in the country, people are sick and tired with how they're being treated, the unfairness, the disillusioned, and they want hope. And the hope is Nigel Farage leading a Reform government.
4: Cairns RSL Club. If we're not your local, move closer.
16: Warriors coach Andrew Webster says there's a good vibe among his group ahead of this afternoon's qualifying final against the Dolphins.
17: I think everyone's really level-headed, grounded, knows what they've got to do, and everyone's going about their job at the moment, and that's the best part.
16: This afternoon's winner is straight through to the prelim. Later, it's a sudden-death showdown between Cronulla and the Cowboys at Shark Park, the winner to meet either Penrith or the Roosters in week 2 of finals. In the AFL, it's make or break for the Brisbane Lions. In tonight's semi-final against the Crows, the winner meets the Hawks next week for a place in the grand final, while Freo will play Sydney in next week's prelim after last night's win over the Cats. And Alexander Zverev is through to the men's final at the US Open. It comes after his straight sets win over Karen Chukunov. That's sport. I'm Gareth Thompson.
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0: It's going to be a bit of a partly cloudy day today. Medium chance of showers most likely in the morning. That's what we are looking at, heading for a top of 27 degrees and overnight low tonight of 20.
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0: Star 102.7, Cairns' best music. It is back, and I can't wait for it. Johnny Ninkey's Cane Toad Cup. It was fantastic last year, and I can't wait for it this year. Tune in to Breakfast with Johnny and Ninkey for your chance to win. Now, we need teams of three, and those three will be trainer, jockey, and owner of the cane toad. You get your cane toad, and then you've got to pretty much hope that it jumps outside the circle, and you pick up the prize. Johnny Ninkey's Cane Toad Cup is happening on Saturday, the 3rd of October. I am counting down the days for it. Going to come back in just a moment. Taylor Swift is on the way.
1: Hey, thank you for the lovely bouquet. 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

0: 102.7 Cairns Best Music Mark in for your Saturday afternoon, and the school holidays are very close. 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There are a bunch of prizes, the ultimate prize pack. 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There are a bunch of places that they could be going along to. Dylan will be drawing out the winners and calling back in afternoons. Now, you could pick yourself up Karanda Koala Gardens. That would be fantastic. Discover the cutest Australian animals in one great place. Going to come back in just a moment. Some music on the way. Gavin DeGraw is coming up. I don't want to be anything other than what I've been trying to be lately. That is next here at Star.
1: It's Will.
2: Can't wait to hear that.
1: Woody.
2: Wait for it. Wait for it. Wait for it.
1: And you.
3: But we'll play around with that.
2: We'll work on that in the background.
3: Yeah.
1: This is Will.
4: 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What was it? Don't write checks your body can't handle. Or something like that.
1: And this is Woody.
3: Don't write checks your body doesn't bounce.
4: Your body can't cash.
3: Yeah, that's it. You've done it. We shouldn't. Yeah. We shouldn't do that.
4: Yeah.
3: Because we did that.
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0: Disco Lines and Tinashe's No Brook Boys. But my favourite song coming up next hour, only because I'm going to... Look, this is going to sound bad, but I'm a personal friend of Jem Cassidaly's. Mainly because I know her mum really, really well, and I've seen Jem as a little kid, and it's just so great to hear her music on the radio. Can't wait to play that song for you. Make sure you go out and grab her album, Tattoos Used to Come Off in the Pool. Jem Cassidaly coming up soon here at Star.
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12: I'm John Fabris, Australia's Energy Minister, is yet to give a date on when renters will be cleared to use plug-in solar, meaning tenants can take their solar investment with them when they vacate the property. Chris Bowen outlining some steps are yet to be completed.
13: Now, we've got a lot of work to do on safety and on standards. We'll be working with Standards Australia and

0: Star 102.7, Cairns' best music, great song, Daft Punk and The Weeknd. I feel it coming. We are on The Weeknd, and I tell you, Passport to Airlie is taking over Tanks Arts Centre tomorrow from 2 p.m, and it is free to attend. It's going to be great. Don't miss out. 9 local acts all performing, and a lot of them have been on Friday Live with Dylan. Airlie Beach Festival of Music, November 6 to 8. We're going to come back in just a moment. Some Cherry Bomb on the way here at Star. Yeah, I'm old enough to remember the original of that from Alanis Morissette. That coming up next here at Star.
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0: Time 102.7 Cairns Best Music. That is Ed Sheeran and a little more before that, REM and The One I Love. Mark in for your Saturday afternoon, and we are looking for the biggest Little Taipans fan once again this year. It was really great. It's a really great competition because check out these. Every home game, one lucky little fan will get the chance to walk to court pre-game. So you get to walk out into the centre of the court, meet a player. It's really cool. Plus, score a photo with Joe Blake just as he's throwing those snakes into the air. Plus, score four gold seats to a home game. I almost said five, but four gold seats to a home game, a Cairns Taipan basketball and Cairns Taipan jerseys. 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It's open to kids 5 to 12. Seal Performance Batteries, powering the Cairns community. We're going to come back in just a moment. Outcast are on the way. It's coming up next here at Star.
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14: I'm John Fabris. Welfare checks have yet to identify any grim consequences from the latest Optus outage impacting emergency calls in SA, Victoria, Tasmania and the NT. Victoria's health minister's vowing to take it up with telcos and the federal government.
15: People rely on 000 in an emergency, and we are absolutely focused on making sure that those responsible for those systems step up to the plate.
14: Safety standards and regulations around strata laws are part of the work ahead to clear the way for renters and apartments to adopt plug-in solar. Federal Energy Minister Chris Bowen's keen to follow other nations.
16: The opportunity to use solar panels and batteries that they can put into their rental property and then take with them when they leave at no cost to the landlord. Germany is a world leader here. Spain's been doing it. United Kingdom just announced they were doing it.
14: And popular Conservative Party Reform UK is receiving a $68 million donation from a cryptocurrency billionaire, setting a new record in Britain. Reform UK's Jamie McIver telling GB News voters are deserting the major parties.
17: They can't debate our policy. They can't debate our vision for the country. And so they've left with no choice but to try and attack people. The British people actually are doubling their support for reform. Ken.

0: 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If we're not your local, move closer.
1: The Warriors and the Dolphins are running onto the field across the ditch. The winner of this afternoon's clash headed to the prelim. The Cowboys coach, she's maintaining a sense of perspective ahead of tonight's do-or-die final against the Sharks. It comes as Cronulla sharpens the knife with the return of star Braden Trindle, unlocking halfback Nicho Hynes. Todd Payton says they've jumped hurdles all season and succeeded.
2: Now we've missed Tommy Dearden for 13 games this year, so I think it's a fair effort to sit where we sit. Had Jeremiah miss, I think, the same amount of games. Murray Taulagi's at, 8 to 10 mark. So, yeah, we've had challenges like every other team has, and we're here in the finals berth and looking to play well.
1: And in the NRLW, the Eels have finished their season with a 33-28 nail-biting win over the Cowboys in Sydney. The result coming down to a field goal from halfback Rachel Pearson. That's sport. I'm Gareth Thompson.
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3: It's going to be a bit of a partly cloudy day today. Medium chance of showers most likely in the morning. That's what we are looking at, heading for a top of 27 degrees and overnight low tonight of 20.
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2: 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Number 16.

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1: Yeah.
2: Well, you've probably seen a lot of press going around at the moment between Sandra Bullock and Nicole Kidman as they promote Practical Magic 2. Came out in cinemas on Thursday here in Australia. I cannot wait to get to the cinemas to see this. And all the funny things that have been coming out between their relationship, the friendship that they have is absolutely adorable. This is them talking about, obviously, those sneaky midnight margaritas.
3: Oh my gosh, I don't do it, but a girlfriend of mine makes a very potent
1: Which one? Which girlfriend?
3: Jen.
1: I knew it! Like, which girlfriend?
3: It's, I don't know what she does. She has a heavy pour. And every time I've had...
1: Jen, you got to invite me over.
3: It is fierce. And she... Fresh limes, and she has a way to do it. And she just... It's frothy. It's so good. And it will knock you on your ass.
1: Ooh.
3: And it has. Like, any time I've suffered, it's been at her hands. But it's so good.
1: It's hilarious.
3: It's so good. It's
1: wow.
3: So good. Yeah. I don't do
1: okay,
3: it
1: Okay, Jen, that...
2: Isn't that cool? Just Jennifer Aniston casually making some very heavy poured margaritas. We'd all love to be invited, I think. That is your latest entertainment news.
4: It's Will.
5: Can't wait to hear that.
4: Woody.
5: Wait for it. Wait for it. Wait for it.
4: And you.
6: But we'll play around with that.
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5: Your body can't cash.
6: Yeah, that's it. You've done it. We shouldn't. Yeah. We shouldn't do that.
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6: Because we did that.
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1: Have a listen to this. Johnny and Inky's cane toad cup. 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
15: I'm John Fabris. Australia's fuel reserves are still higher than when the US-Iran conflict broke out. Energy Minister Chris Bowen providing an update where 41 ships with billions of litres of fuel are heading here.
16: The dispute involving Saudi Arabia and the Houthis and the ongoing war in Iran is doing nothing to improve the fuel supply around the world and is pushing up prices.
15: Optus has apologised for another outage affecting 000 calls yesterday afternoon in Victoria, SA, Tasmania and the NT. Welfare checks indicate all those impacted are okay, but Victoria's health minister wants answers.
17: Unacceptable, and it's the third time that we've had an outage from either Optus or Telstra in the last 12 months. So we will be urgently taking those issues up.
15: And America's president's flown out for Ireland, having wrapped up a 25th anniversary service for the 9/11 attacks. As he boarded in Washington, Donald Trump spoke briefly about the agenda, including golf.
18: We're landing at, I guess, they're having the Irish Open. Great tournament at one of my places, but we're having a lot of meetings with European leaders and others, so it'll be a very interesting time.
6: Cairns RSL Club. If we're not your local, move closer.

0: The action is underway between the Wires and the Dolphins at Auckland's Mount Smart Stadium. The Kiwi side shooting to an early lead with a penalty goal from Taney Tuopiki, who's also opened the try scoring. Tom Flegler, an early casualty for the Finns, out for an HIA after getting his head caught. New Zealand just ahead of the Queenslanders, 10 points to 8. The winner of this afternoon will host a grand final qualifier. And later, a sudden death showdown in Sydney between the Cowboys and the Sharks at Allianz Stadium. Parramatta has notified the integrity unit after Eels superstar Josh Adokar allegedly returned a positive roadside test for cocaine. It comes 2 years after the 31-year-old was sacked by Canterbury over a positive test for the same drug. And a high-stakes sudden-death final in the AFL tonight as Brisbane takes on Adelaide. That's sport. I'm Gareth Thompson.
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2: Going to be a bit of a partly cloudy day today. Medium chance of showers most likely in the morning. That's what we are looking at. Heading for a top of 27 degrees and overnight low tonight of 20.
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9: Hi, I'm Hannah Davies. NRLW wraps up its home and away season this weekend. The Eels finishing their season with a 33-28 win over the Cowboys in Sydney. In the AFLW, the Hawks survived a fighting Bulldogs 41-30 at Kennedy Community Centre. The match was soured by a serious leg injury to skipper Emily Bates. Arnie McDonough booting four majors to keep her in the mix for leading goal kicker. And powerhouses Aryna Sabalenka and Elena Rybakina will face off in the final at the US Open.
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3: 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Dance if you prefer. 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

0: that used to be big here in far north Queensland is no longer really around, and I would like to bring it back. I think we have the very first Johnny and Inky's Cane Toad Cup.
1: What?
0: The Cane Toad Cup.
1: You're joking.
0: Nope. Wasn't joking. We needed to convince Johnny that cane toad racing was and is a real thing.
2: I remember down at Wild World back when it was over, they used to have cane toad racing. 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
1: Righto, I was on board, and so we had the very first running of Johnny and Inky's Cane Toad Cup.
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1: Woody.
2: Wait for it. Wait for it. 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
1: And you.
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0: Don't make bets. 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Or something like that.
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3: Yeah, that's it. 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
0: We did that.
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1: I think we're twins today. 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
3: Finally. Oh, my gosh. In 3 years, you finally bunned up.
1: 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Yes. And I think it's not the fact that we both have buns in. It's right. I think they're both at the same level.
2: 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I didn't know what it was. We're finally vibing on bun level. And that's serious stuff right
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1: 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And I think, is it the higher the bun, the more of a knob you are?
2: 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Yeah.
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2: I'm feeling it, mate. Can you feel the vibes?
1: Buns are the same level. Yeah, watch out. That is.
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1: In Gloucestershire, England, they race cheese wheels down a hill. In Kuwait, camel racing is all the rage. 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

0: Can't wait to hear that.
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0: 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Or something like that.
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3: Yeah, that's it. 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We shouldn't do that.
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0: Can't wait to hear that.
1: Woody.
2: 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Wait for it. Wait for it.
1: And you.
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0: We'll work on that in the background.
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1: This is Will.
0: Don't make bets. 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Don't write checks your body can't handle. Or something like that.
1: And this is Woody.
3: Don't write checks your body doesn't bounce.
0: Your body can't cash.
3: Yeah, that's it. You've done it. We shouldn't. Yeah. We shouldn't do that.
0: Yeah.
3: Because we did that.
0: We did that.
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0: Gloucestershire, England, they race cheese wheels down a hill. In Kuwait, camel racing is all the rage. And here in Cairns, we race cane toads. 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
1: Paul and Brinsmead, have you done a job that you're not qualified for?
2: I most certainly have, yes. I'm a teacher and often we have to teach outside our subject areas.
1: Yeah.
2: Mine was in hospitality, and let's just say my cooking skills are somewhat lacking. Not only was it, it wasn't just a day thing or a week, I had to teach a whole semester.
1: Oh, no.
2: So I do pity those poor kids. They didn't learn a lot that semester, and hopefully the school hears this so they don't try and sign me up for that again, because a lot were better cookers than me, so I said if you can cook better than me, I think I'd better give you a passing grade.

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1: Paul and Brinsmead, have you done a job that you're not qualified for?
2: 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I'm a teacher and often we have to teach outside our subject areas.
1: Yeah.
2: Mine was in hospitality, and let's just say my cooking skills are somewhat lacking. Not only was it, it wasn't just a day thing or a week, I had to teach the whole semester.
1: Oh,
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1: I think we're twins today. 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
1: I think we're twins today. 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
3: Finally. Oh my God, it's in 3 years. You finally bunned up.
1: 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Yes. And I think it's not the fact that we both have buns in. It's right. I think they're both at the same level.
2: 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We're finally vibing on bun level. 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
1: 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And I think is it the higher the bun, the more of a knob you are.
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2: 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Can you feel the vibes?
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1: what
2: out.
1: That is.
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1: Have a listen to this. Johnny and Inky's cane toad cup. Something that used to be big here in far north Queensland is no longer really around, and I would like to bring it back. I think we have the very first Johnny and Inky's cane toad cup.
2: What?
1: The cane toad cup.
2: You're joking.
1: Nope. Wasn't joking. We needed to convince Johnny that cane toad racing was and is a real thing.
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2: Righto, I was on board, and so we had the very first running of Johnny and Inky's cane toad cup.
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1: the competitors. 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
2: Wait for it. Wait for it. 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
1: And you.
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0: 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Don't write checks your body can't handle. Or something like that.
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3: Yeah, that's it. You've done it. We shouldn't. Yeah. We shouldn't do that.
0: Yeah.
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1: Have a listen to this. Johnny and Inky's cane toad cup. Something that used to be big here in Far North Queensland is no longer really around, and I would like to bring it back. I think we have the very first Johnny and Inky's cane toad cup.
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1: The cane toad cup.
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1: Nope. 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
1: the competitors. 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
11: Hi, I'm Saskia Channing. An Australian tourist has died after falling from a cliff at one of Bali's most famous beaches. The 29-year-old Queensland woman reportedly plunged around 80 metres at Kalinking Beach on Nusa Penida. Local authorities are investigating the circumstances surrounding the tragedy. The death toll from a devastating ferry fire in the Philippines has climbed to 76. Rescuers have recovered dozens more bodies from the burnt-out vessel near the tourist hotspot of Palawan. More than 130 people were on board, with 13 still missing as authorities work to identify victims and investigate the cause. One of the world's biggest AI bosses wants the industry to hit the brakes. Anthropic CEO Dario Amodei is calling for a slowdown in AI development, warning the technology is advancing too fast for safety measures to keep up. He's proposing independent oversight of cutting-edge AI systems. A four-year-old child has died after a devastating house fire in the New South Wales Central West. A woman and two other children escaping the home near Cowra yesterday afternoon. Firefighters locating the third child's body inside. And Dolly Parton's legacy is about to take flight. Nashville's airport will be renamed in honour of the country music legend after a unanimous vote by the airport board. Supporters say it's a fitting tribute to one of Tennessee's most beloved stars.
0: Cairns RSL Club. If we're not your local, move closer.
11: The Dolphins skipper is among several players awaiting match review after his side's stunning 26-16 comeback victory over the Waz in Auckland. A trio of Finns as well as warrior Adam Pompey are on report after a testy first half that set up a Warriors lead until the final 20 minutes. Isaiah Katoa's told Sky Sports the emotion on display was a good thing.
12: It just shows how much boys care about their team and about the result, and obviously you want to keep it clean and make sure that people are staying on the field and being able to play the next few games, but it's awesome to see that.
11: The Finns now head to the prelims. Meantime, the Sharks have ended the Cowboys' season with a 26-16 win in Sydney overnight. And a blockbuster Women's US Open Finals getting underway with Aryna Sabalenka chasing a third straight title. The defending champion takes on Elena Rybakina, who's just snatched the world number one ranking.
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13: Today, partly cloudy with a medium chance of showers likely, getting up to a top of 27 degrees. And tomorrow, more of the same, partly cloudy with a medium chance of showers and a maximum of 27.
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16: Hi, Saskia Channing here with your latest news updates. A young Australian woman has been killed in a horror fall at a popular Bali tourist hotspot. The 29-year-old Queensland woman is believed to have fallen from a cliff at Klinking Beach while rescuers were attempting to reach her. Two men have been arrested after a violent mid-air incident on a flight from Melbourne to Doha. Passengers say the pair made threats about having a gun before allegedly assaulting crew members. They were restrained on board and handed to Qatari authorities when the plane landed. Police are investigating a tragic house fire that's claimed the life of a four-year-old child in the New South Wales Central West. A woman and two other children able to escape the blaze near Cowra yesterday afternoon. A leading AI company is urging the tech sector to slow down. Anthropic chief Dario Amodei says the race to build more powerful artificial intelligence is moving too quickly and could increase risks. His call for greater safeguards has already won support from OpenAI and Elon Musk. And Nashville's airport is set for a major name change. Officials have unanimously voted to honour late country music icon Dolly Parton by renaming the airport after her. The move comes weeks after her death, cementing her legacy in her home state of Tennessee.
0: Cairns RSL Club. If we're not your local, move closer.
16: The Sharks have booked their spot in week two of the NRL finals, a 26-16 victory over the Cowboys, ending North Queensland's campaign overnight. Cronulla's Nicho Hynes says they'll be watching today's blockbuster between Penrith and the Roosters to see what's next.
17: Yeah, two heavyweights of the competition, and both of them were touted to be favourites to win the comp earlier in the year. So, look, it's going to be a good game, and hopefully that's whoever we play next week's a bit worn out.
16: Meantime, the Dolphins are straight through to the prelims after a 26-16 victory over the Warriors. The Wahs to face the Knights next in next week's second chance semi. And the top two stars in women's tennis are currently on court battling for the US Open crown. Aryna Sabalenka is aiming for a third consecutive title, while new world number one Elena Rybakina looks to spoil the party.
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18: Today, partly cloudy with a medium chance of showers likely, getting up to a top of 27 degrees. And tomorrow, more of the same, partly cloudy with a medium chance of showers and a maximum of 27.
15: Book a personal tour online and discover Peace Lutheran College. It's like the perfect man. You're about to hear things that can't be unheard.
18: I can't even hear what I was talking about.
19: My lord. This is what it's like.
18: Oh my god.
19: Working with a ball of hair.
15: This is Moira and Big.

0: It's Moira and Big Trev right now. Very soon, some controversial Uno rules to discuss. We'll get to that. Right now,
1: we want to know, what do you love and hate? Still waiting for Moisey to answer hers. Ben doesn't love corn.
0: I more than don't love it. I detest it.
1: He detests
2: very
1: it.
2: You're very passionate about the hatred of corn, aren't you? Just,
0: it makes no sense to me.
2: Well, corn makes no sense.
0: Why does it come out the same? I like corn chips and yeah. I like popcorn, but not yeah. corn.
2: But not corn. And you?
1: Love banana bread.
2: Uh-huh, but hate?
1: Bananas.
2: There you go. Blech.
1: And then we asked Moisey what she loved and hated, and yeah, nothing yet.
2: There's nothing I do love and hate.
1: Whoa, if I thought I really hated. Anonymous, what do you love but hate?
3: Absolutely love chocolate, but cannot stand chocolate ice cream, chocolate mousse, anything, chocolate milkshakes, anything flavoured chocolate, forget it.
2: Huh? Wow.
4: What kind of chocolate do you like?
3: Any chocolate. And like real chocolate, dairy milk, you know.
4: Yeah,
2: but just nothing flavoured.
3: Real chocolate. No. Chocolate milk? No,
4: really?
3: Not happening. Yep. No, definitely not.
4: How? That's wow. so weird.
3: Oh. I know. Tell me about it.
4: Well, no, well, you're telling yep. us. You
2: yeah.
4: are.
2: Yeah.
3: Yeah, I am.
2: Thank all you, right. Anonymous.
0: Anonymous, we hope what? You get the help you need.
2: Mikey, what do you love and hate at the same time?
5: I am a professional barista trained individual. I've gone to a specific school in high school to become a proper barista.
2: Uh-huh.
5: But I can't stand coffee. I can't stand the smell of coffee. I can't even stand the taste of coffee.
4: Why?
2: How did you, why did you go and do it then?
5: It was a part of the hospitality certificate that we were doing through school, and one of the modules that were mandatory for passing the certificate was to make coffee. So I kind of have no choice.
2: Wow.
1: That's funny.
2: I don't really fully trust people who don't drink coffee. Yeah. But anyway, Mikey, thanks for the chat.
0: You can pop in and bring us coffees if you want.
4: Yeah.
0: Fine. Ones.
4: Alex, what do you love and hate?
6: Oh, well, before I do say that, I just wanted to wish Moira a belated happy birthday.
4: Oh, nice.
6: Yesterday. We are both Virgos, and we share another common detail. We both had a major birthday, given that you are a major, but I turned 50 last week.
4: Oh,
2: happy birthday.
4: Happy birthday, Alex.
6: Yes. I know. August Virgos are slightly more legendary, but that's okay.
4: Oh, wow.
1: Yeah, I know how you mean. I'm one of those guys.
2: You are one of those guys.
1: Yes, thank you. I know exactly how you mean, Alex. Thank you.
6: Right. Now, the thing that I don't like and do like is I don't like licorice, but I love Sambuca.
4: Oh, wow. What?
0: You're the one.
2: Yeah, you're that guy.
4: Yeah.
2: Oh, my God.
4: I'm the same.
6: Yeah.
4: I don't like licorice.
6: Can't do licorice.
4: Yeah.
6: Not even chocolate covered. I can't do it.
4: Oh, yuck.
2: Oh.
6: But give me a shot of Sambuca any day of the week and I'm happy.
1: Yeah. I'm with you.
6: Maybe not before school.
2: Yeah. You know, no, I mean, whatever.
4: You are a principal.
2: Yeah, there are certain places you shouldn't do that. Yeah.
4: Thanks, Alex.
0: Oh, dear.
7: 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In Kuwait, camel racing is all the rage. And here in Cairns, we race cane toads.
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1: All right, so Uno became a topic of discussion today. Well, Uno's actually running a world championship.
2: What?
1: With a $50,000 prize.
2: What?
1: And a WWE-style title belt.
2: What?
0: So it's basically, so it's fake.
1: Yeah, totally. So qualifiers start at the end of August. So this is Uno. I don't know, many people have never played a game of Uno. Like, I think it's pretty much universal because it hit the 80s. So, you know, people would have been playing it. Then now it's transformed into, what is it, extreme Terminator style or whatever it is. And there's like pick up 27 and all that kind of stuff. I'm more of a classic Uno kind of a girl because I have been playing with Eli and there has been a day that I picked up 27 cards.
2: Oh.
1: However, they've come out and confirmed that stacking at plus two and plus four cards is not allowed under the game's official rules.
2: Boo.
1: Official.
0: Yeah.
2: Boo.
1: If someone plays a plus two, the next player must draw two cards and lose their turn.
2: What?
1: Instead
2: what
1: of playing another two plus card to pass on the penalty.
2: Stupid.
1: How do you play it in your house?
2: You put a two, a draw two on a draw two.
1: Can you put a draw four on a draw two?
2: No.
1: It's ridiculous. Yeah, yeah. Okay, sorry.
2: Get a draw four and a draw four.
0: Surely, though, if you have someone puts a draw two down and you have to draw two, but then can't you still play one of those two again?
1: No, it says the next player must draw two cards and lose their turn.
0: Yeah, I've heard that, but like,
1: that's, you just don't like that bit. Okay, sure. I don't agree with that. Okay, so it must be wrong.
2: Draw two and a draw two, and obviously you lose your turn. Do you pick other cards?
1: So hang on. You put down a draw two, I put down a draw two, and then it goes to Ben.
2: Ben has to pick up four cards and he doesn't get a go.
0: Oh, no, see, I would pick up four and still get one go.
2: You're not getting a go, mate. You have to pick up four.
0: I'm not playing with you.
2: You're not invited. How are you supposed to stare at me?
0: I'm not convinced you could count high enough.
2: Pick up four, mate. That's all I'd say to you.
0: Why are you holding up three
2: fingers? One, two, three, four. Well, that's three plus one. Pick up four.
1: All right, we want to know, what are the rules in your house when it comes to Uno? Do you agree with this? Plus two.
2: You'd hate playing Uno with me,
1: Ben. Well, I would tip the table like my brother did when we were playing Battleship when I was a kid. He tipped the table. He literally went, nah!
2: Where is this competition?
1: This is the official Uno competition.
2: Yeah, where?
1: World Championship.
2: Can we put in a team?
1: Uno World Championship. I'm onto it.
2: No.
1: But we want to know, how do you play it? Do you agree with that or not? Plus two and plus two. Then you lose your, I don't know. Okay. You figure it out.
2: Pick up your four, Ben. Hurry up.
0: What are the rules in your house?
1: Yep.
0: And what are the correct rules according to you?
2: And why is Ben wrong?
0: No one will call for that.
2: Pick up four.
0: Uno rules.
2: Four.
0: Give us a call.
3: It's Will.
2: Can't wait to hear that.
3: Woody.
2: Wait for it.
3: And you.
4: But we'll play around with that.
2: We'll work on that in the background.
4: Yeah.
3: This is Will.
2: Don't make bets. What was it? Don't write checks your body can't handle. Or something like that.
3: And this is Woody.
4: Don't write checks your body doesn't bounce.
2: Your body can't cash.
4: Yeah, that's it. You've done it. We shouldn't. Yeah. We shouldn't do that.
2: Yeah.
4: Because we did that.
2: We did that.
3: Catch up on the free iHeart app because one dose of Will and Woody is never enough.
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0: It's Moira and Big Trev right now.
1: A couple of things we found out today. There is a championship coming out. It's at the end of this year. $50,000 grand prize.
2: Here?
1: And no, it's in America. But I do believe you can digital qualifiers through the Uno mobile app.
0: Wouldn't work on Trevor's phone.
1: No, he's got it.
2: Can we use your phone then?
1: No, it's full. Also, there's a new information that's come out saying that a plus two card, you have to put a plus two card down and then you lose your turn, as opposed to just putting them on top of each other, and you can't put a plus four on a plus two. So if you're to do it, you get plus two, lose a turn.
2: I don't understand.
1: We want to know the rules when it comes to
2: how are you supposed to gaslight someone?
1: Well, it's where you hide the cards underneath. Oh, I hope my kids aren't listening.
2: Do you hide cards from your kids?
0: You play three at a time?
1: Maybe.
2: Do you?
0: Oh, my goodness.
1: No?
2: Cheaters never prosper, you know?
1: Yeah, oh. Yeah, but they do in my house. Better than what are the Uno games?
0: The rules, yeah.
3: You
0: rules.
3: Can definitely put a draw two on top of a draw two.
2: Mm-hmm.
3: There's no problem. Or a draw four on top of a draw four.
2: Right, yeah.
3: But our cards were getting a little bit ratty, so I bought another packet, the original type.
2: Yes.
3: But it had a wild card in it.
2: Oh.
3: And it was just a clear thing. So we didn't even read the rules. We just said that is whatever you pick. So you can put that on a draw two and make it a draw two.
1: Oh, so you're using that card as whatever you want it to be.
2: That's just weird.
3: Yes, yeah.
1: No. That feels like anarchy to me.
2: No,
1: I'm sorry.
2: No, Bernadette.
1: I know you and your family are very close, but I just think you're wrong.
2: Yes, you're wrong there. Sorry, Bernadette.
0: Chosen
3: no,
0: chaos.
3: It's good. It's a wild card.
2: No, yeah. Your idea is wild. That's just, wow. You're out there. Bernadette, you need to have a good hard look at yourself, darling, please.
1: Your wild card.
2: That's just crazy talk.
1: We're changing your name in the system to Bernadette, the wild card.
2: Can you hear yourself?
1: Oh, insanity.
2: Oh, my Lord, Bernadette.
0: Go and have a good hard look at yourself, Bernadette.
1: Thanks for calling.
2: Cheryl.
1: Please call again.
2: Yeah. Uno rules. What is it in your house?
4: Okay, well, we've never played Uno in our house.
2: All right, thanks for calling, Cheryl.
4: I don't know what the real rules are, but I was playing online a few years ago, and it was allowing you to stack twos, and if you had a two that was a blue and you had a four blue, you could stack the four until the next person who couldn't stack something got everything.
2: Mm-hmm.
4: They'd have to worm their way out, so they like had a fistful of cards.
1: Yeah.
4: But you could also reverse and keep reversing so that you kept one or two players out of being able to lay cards.
2: Yes.
4: I don't know what the reverse rule is.
1: So when...
4: But yeah, the online rules are totally different from what Uno have just come out and said.
1: That's crazy. This is absolutely crazy.
2: So reverse, when you do a reverse card in your house, does it go back the other way or does it just go back and then back to you again?
1: No, it goes, so it changes the flow.
2: Yes. Okay, cool.
1: Yeah.
0: Okay.
1: Why? What do you do?
2: No, we do that one, but we went to a house and they reversed it. Like if us three are playing, it'd go to Ben and then come back to me. And I go, no, that's not reverse.
1: No.
0: That's two reverses.
2: Yes.
1: That's just
2: dumb.
1: It's just silly.
0: Goodness.
2: Yeah.
0: Absurd.
1: Get rid of those friends.
2: Have you picked up your full cards, Ben?
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6: Paul and Brinsmead, have you done a job that you're not qualified for?
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4: Hi, Saskia Channing here with your latest news update. Investigations are continuing after an Australian died in a fall at a popular Bali tourist spot. The 29-year-old Queensland woman plunging around 80 metres from a cliff at Kalinking Beach on Noosa Penida. A major recovery operation is continuing in the Philippines after a deadly ferry blaze. The number of confirmed deaths has risen to 76 after crews gained access to parts of the ship previously blocked by smoke and heat. 13 people remain unaccounted for while investigators probe how the fire started. Saudi Arabia has shut down a key oil pipeline after accusing militants in Iraq of launching drone attacks. The pipeline has been vital for moving oil around the closed Strait of Hormuz. The incident has fueled fresh concerns about global energy supplies and rising oil prices. One of the world's biggest AI bosses wants the industry to hit the brakes. Anthropic CEO Dario Amodei is calling for a slowdown in AI development, warning the technology is advancing too fast for safety measures to keep up. He's proposing independent oversight of cutting-edge AI systems. And a long-haul flight from Melbourne turned chaotic after two men allegedly threatened passengers and crew. Witnesses say the pair became aggressive, with one allegedly spitting, kicking and headbutting a flight attendant. Both men were restrained by crew and passengers before being arrested in Doha.
3: Cairns RSL Club. If we're not your local, move closer.
4: The Cowboys are heading into the off-season after their finals run came to an end in Sydney, North Queensland, falling 26 points to 16 against the Sharks overnight. Lock Jason Taumalolo says it was a hard-fought battle.
5: We made it hard for ourselves. That's been a story all year, but the boys really put up a fight right to the last minute. So congrats to Cronulla and all the best for next week.
4: Oscar Piastri has work to do at Formula One Spanish Grand Prix, the Aussie only managing seventh in qualifying on Madrid's new street circuit, while McLaren teammate Lando Norris stormed to pole. And to rugby union, the Wallaroos have gone down to England 48-15 in the WXV Global Series, the Aussies leading 10-5 by the break, with the Red Roses coming back to claim their 39th straight victory.
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6: Today, partly cloudy with a medium chance of showers likely, getting up to a top of 27 degrees. And tomorrow, more of the same, partly cloudy with a medium chance of showers and a maximum of 27.
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0: every weekend we are doing more of Cairns Best Music. This is Dominate 2.7 and you've got Dolan hanging out with you for your Sunday morning. And next I'm going to push play on fresh stuff from Ella Langley. You know her from that big track, Choosing Texas. Well, she's followed up with yet another catchy track. I just want to be her so bad, it hurts so bad. It's called Be Her. And it's going to play in full next on Star.
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0: You're on 72.7. It's where you get up with Johnny and Inky for breakfast, weekday mornings from 6 a.m. And did you hear the big news? They are bringing back their Johnny and Inky Cane Toad Cup for this year again. Yep, it's back for 2026. And from tomorrow, you've got the chance to actually win tickets for you and two mates to be part of it all. Yeah, you get to enjoy food and drink, then take on the roles of trainer, jockey, and owner as you experience one of Cairns' most iconic and unforgettable events firsthand down there at Gilligan's. It's going to be huge. It is Johnny and Inky's Cane Toad Cup, and it is back for 2026, and you can tune into the guys tomorrow morning for your first chance to win right here on Star. You got
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0: Cabot Star for more of Cairns' best music for your weekend. In 15, we'll throw it back to the 90s and play the New Radicals, You Get What You Give. 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
13: Hi, Saskia Channing here with you. Investigators are working to determine the cause of a fatal helicopter crash near the SA New South Wales border. Emergency crews called to a pastoral property west of Broken Hill yesterday afternoon. The 51-year-old pilot and sole occupant found dead at the scene. Tensions in the Middle East are escalating, with Saudi Arabia suspending operations on a major oil pipeline. Officials say drones launched from Iraq struck the route, causing injuries and damage. The attack comes as oil prices surge and concerns grow over security in the region's critical shipping lanes. A four-year-old child has died after a devastating house fire in the New South Wales Central West. A woman and two other children escaping the home near Cowrie yesterday afternoon, firefighters locating the third child's body inside. A leading AI company is urging the tech sector to slow down. Anthropic chief Dario Amodei says the race to build more powerful artificial intelligence is moving too quickly and could increase safety risks. His call for greater safeguards has already won support from OpenAI and Elon Musk. And Dolly Parton's legacy is about to take flight. Nashville's airport will be renamed in honour of the country music legend after a unanimous vote by the airport board. Supporters say it's a fitting tribute to one of Tennessee's most beloved stars.
1: Cairns RSL Club. If we're not your local, move closer.
13: North Queensland's season is over after a finals defeat at the hands of the Sharks. Cronulla getting the job done 26 points to 16 overnight. Nicho Hynes says coach Craig Fitzgibbons wasn't too stressed at the break after what was a fairly quiet first half.
14: He was really happy that we just kept them in their end. They didn't have many sets on our line, so we just built our game off that defence, and that's what he wanted us to do.
13: The focus now shifts to today's qualifier between the Roosters and Panthers, which will determine who the Sharks face next weekend. To the NRLW, Brisbane heads into today's final round, chasing a third straight win. They'll host a Warriors side fighting to keep a disappointing campaign alive. In the later game, it's the Knights and Titans. And world number one, Elena Rybakina's defeated defending champion Aryna Sabalenka in three sets to claim her first US Open crown. The victory gives Rybakina her third Grand Slam title.
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0: Today, partly cloudy with a medium chance of showers likely, getting up to a top of 27 degrees. And tomorrow, more of the same, partly cloudy with a medium chance of showers and a maximum of 27.
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0: This is Cairns Best Music. It is Thumbnail 2.7, and you've got Dolan hanging out with you for your Sunday morning. And a massive shout out to everyone that's getting amongst cleanup events around Cairns this weekend. Today, there's one happening at Freshwater Creek and also in the Gordonvale area. So if you are lending a hand with that, cleaning up our beautiful city, good on you for doing that. I've got Sabrina Carpenter's Man Child playing for you next at Star.
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1: 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We're Stoney 2.7. Dylan here, and we're on the countdown to the school holidays. 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It's all thanks to Birdwell Coranda. 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I've got Josh Faraz playing for your next hit star.
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3: Can't wait to hear that.
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3: Wait for it. Wait for it. 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

0: Playing you nothing but Cairns' best music all weekend. This is W92.7, and it all continues for you after 10 with this huge Aussie throwback from Ice House. Great Southern Land. It plays inside the next 15. And Stella Lefty's Boston plays straight after we check in with the newsroom for the very latest in just a moment, right here at Star.
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